0: Crash Engine 2.
1: Yes.
0: Did you hear the horn back? Are you on Caterpillar Way?
1: Yeah, we're circling around Caterpillar and the other streets there.
0: Okay, looking on the map, if it helps you. Their phone is pinging the fifth site on the left-hand side. I don't know if Caterpillar is one way, but it's on the left-hand side. If you went down the park and would turn left.
1: Not okay.
0: Cap, we tried to call it several times. No luck.
1: Okay.

96 on the Washington. You guys are 15 bar on the left. Press unit 2, Meg 96 on this stage. Oh, never mind, here you are. Meg 96 on the Washington, Terry Holmes.

0: R351, G35, PS2.
1: Washington, R351, G35. Beijing, taxiway, Charlie, G35 will be establishing HCR command.
0: R351, G35, 2011.

0: 9 at Washington. Clear way and fire around the marriage for drugs.
1: Okay, 2012.
2: Washington, WG 13 is fine.
1: WG 13, PS2.
2: Richard Squad 13, responding 35.
1: This is Squad 13, 3 and 5, PS2, 2012.

0: Washington County, Hagerstown Tower. Yeah, I have you on this PS2. The aircraft said it'd be about 12 minutes. It'll be landing runway 27.
1: Okay, Hagerstown Tower. Runway 27. Command 35, okay?
2: Command from WG35. I have control of the CFR gate. Unless you need me with you.
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0: 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Melting out of the engine from 13, your wishes?
1: I have it, Dr. Fairstrut.
0: That's correct, Chief.
1: Let me see if I can get a situation report from aircraft. Just hold it for now, I'll buy
0: it. C-35 won't offer replacements. 2017.

0: Rescue Squad 13 on scene, staging. ENG, you guys can proceed up to the stop sign.
1: Copy that.

0: all emergency vehicles on the CFR road, follow utility 35 and proceed on the taxiway and follow me. Squad 13, 7275, proceed up and follow the utilities.
1: Officer Franklin, Secretary of State.
2: Franklin, Secretary of State in 2018.

Tiger Engine Tanker 3. You guys should be good right there. You can probably pull up a little bit, but you guys should have good access right there. We copy.

13 to the Walton on PS1. Good. Having that call back up, just put my cell phone number 4, and can you have the sheriff's deputy back? I need for the ambulance. We found the site, and we're trying to make contact with the caller.

0: you'll have someone come out, and they're going to escort you up to Park 351.
1: I copy. You want? Barry, what's the lot number?

0: Yeah, thank you.
1: Well, so 717, and you can cancel, but we can contact BSN. She's just not willing to open her door and talk to us about what she did there. So it's good she's okay on the phone, so you can clear the call out again.
0: Okay, thanks for checking. Appreciate it. We got you in service 2023.

0: ATR Command, Washington. Command, guys. Update for you. Aircraft 5 miles out. We'll be moving, changing location from engine tanker 3 up with R351.
1: Washington, okay, the aircraft 5 minutes out. They're moving engine tanker 3 up. 2024.
0: Also, aircraft reporting still normal, so we'll hold off on replacing the other engine.
1: Okay, command, everything's okay, so we're okay with the aircraft, 2024.

Roger Tiger 3. My escort is asking if they can go back.

0: Houston Command 351. Get permission to follow the aircraft and two riders. Take engine tanker 3 with you. Command Utility 35. You want me to bring these units over and check them back to the terminal? You can take those units back to the terminal and you can come over and help inspect the aircraft. Firefighter Rush is at the station if you want to pick him up before you come back over. Okay, it seems like Rabbit Lake, so I'll be over. Yeah, I'll keep engine tankers 3 for now since they're already on this side. Come in, Washington. Okay. Aircraft has landed safely. Going to be taxi in the park at Ryder Jet Center. We are releasing the medic unit, rescue squad 13, holding 35, and engine packer 3 for the time being.
1: Okay, with command aircraft safely on the ground, releasing medic and rescue squad 13, 2032.
2: Command from WC-13, do you need assistance? You want me to do this as well?

0: command, watch the complete the engine tanker 3.
1: Charlie Command.

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Truck 4, Quint 27, arrest squad 13. Medic 26 is responding, safety 200 respond, attack 1 ops, 1 ops 2045.

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0: Safety 202, 1-ops.
1: Bridge squad 3, just one and 3-5.
0: That's just one 13, 1-ops.
1: Battalion Chief 3 with 1.
0: Battalion Chief 3, 1-ops.

0: pull off of the C-26.
1: Okay.
0: Multiple calls. They advise the box on the side of the house is on fire. We'll do the two higher locations for you. So the closest two are at West Washington Street and Hopewell and Bellwood and West Washington. Washington Medic 75-3, your status okay?
2: Yeah, we're good.
0: 2047?

0: 26 on engine 4. We're just turning on the Hope Boulevard. What's your location? Can we approach it?
1: AFP 43 Washington South. Go out to West Washington Street. Attack 1FP.
2: Residential structure, residence outside, and you have a small fire next to the residence. 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
2: I'll take interior with the crew that I got here from 26.
1: 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Let me know what you need.
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0: command of Washington. Can you alert for fire police? Southwest Washington Street down.
1: That's correct. We can alert foreman. You have one on the scene so far. Your box is also complete. Total staffing 33 and 35.
0: Copy 33 and 35. Thank you.
1: Launch
0: tower 26 on the paper.
1: Tower
0: 26, 2051. Command from truck 4 driver.
1: Check.
0: Station appears to be clear. Just have some air conditioning inside. No fire though, no heat. Copy, basement's clear. Light smoke. No heat, no fire.
2: Command, command, 4 officer. Definitely want to get FM started. They're doing a complete primary of the residents. I can't find my home yet.
0: Okay. Break, command to Washington. You copy a request for FM?
1: That's correct. Closing fire marshal
2: 2051. We're at squad 1320.
1: That's squad 1320.
0: Copy that, 26-1, crew at 2, second floor, check.
3: Roger, first, engine company 12, respond, PS1, 2052.

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1: Good.
0: Last four of yourself, 24:30.
1: That's correct.
0: All right.

0: Command information, 4FD. Interior is clear from the primary and for any hazards. Crews are going to start working on setting up ladders on the Bravo side, pulling some siding, verifying no further extension. We do have melted siding up to the second floor and eaves.
1: Okay. Also have Battalion 3 checking with the occupants, the Delta 1 exposure, see if they have any idea where the residents are.
2: Okay. Do you have an adult and a child on the cycle with me?

0: Copy that.
1: Washington 13-2, 2054.
0: Commander Washington, L6, can you start allocating power?
1: That's correct.

0: from the Alleghenies?
1: The family's here. They're inside.
2: Correct. The officer of 26-1 found them, second floor. Blake Washington, Allegheny Power, Potomac Edison.
0: Okay, command. Command 13-2, got your secondary water seated.
2: Yeah, you can stand by on that.

0: 再次重要支撑。
1: Good.
0: I have adequate access as well. Very light smoke conditions.
1: Okay. You can need ventilation.
0: Really, I don't believe so. I'm going to reassess the second floor.

0: Command Edge and 4 Officer.
1: I'm interior with your crew now, go ahead.
0: Sorry about that. What are your needs? I got multiple firefighters walking up there. I don't know if we need them all.
1: Yeah, I think we can, let me take a second glance, we can start scaling it back. They're going to walk through the whole residence again for a secondary. But no smoke, no fire. Looks like it's all contained in the exterior. I'll give you a report here as to what we can hold here momentarily.
0: Okay, thank you.
1: Alright, send me two personnel to side alpha entrance. Let's have a different crew to walk through.
0: Got two from Company 10 coming side alpha.

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1: Well, besides, standing by.

0: lost Eaton, return Quinn 27.
1: Okay, the command releasing Quinn 27, 2102. Post command B was notified, they were 45 to 60 minute ETA. Copy that.
2: Thanks, Lee from Truck 4, Rod. Nothing showing on the wall with the tape.

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0: I'm going to release Tower 26, Company 13 units. Hold the city units and the 26 units.
1: Copy. Command 26, holding the city units and 26 units, releasing everybody else. 21-9.

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0: President Command. You're 36 minutes on your IDRD. Are you okay to shut it down?
1: 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And actually, we can switch back to PS1 for the channel.
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Kansas 213 Truck 3, Battalion T3, is responding. PS2, PS2 2148.

0: 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Francis, it's partner back out of the stop line. 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Caller's line is a detector is sounding. Not sure where it's coming from. 2049.
1: I copy. Yeah, sometimes I got to put an air tag on.

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1: 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Detector, no hazard. Homeowner was trying to figure out how to turn it off. 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
0: 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Just start Smith Washington. I'm the first suspect.
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0: Good.
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1: We'll drive around the block and find it on View Street. We'll go ahead and get back to you shortly. We'll get back to you on dispatch.

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1: Good.
0: Chief, did the tower clear or are they still there?
1: He's still here.
0: Okay, just making sure. Thank you, sir.
1: Has it made it 10 minutes?
0: Negative. I thought he put you in service a minute ago.

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1: 226.
0: Fire department operations complete. I'm in service. The other units on the scene can go available when they're ready. Also, if you want to note Allegheny Power, PE, whoever, the electric company was here and assessed the situation.
1: Okay, Chief. The exactly what's on fire so we can note what was on fire, we can note that.
0: Exterior decking box appeared to be some trash, which extended up the side and broke a window out in the basement area.
1: Thank you, Chief. Really no real classification on that. We're just inquiring. Thank you, sir.
0: Yes, sir. Thank you.
1: Service, respect the fire dispatch, 2202.

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1: 2022 is out.

0: Medic 49-1.
1: Yes.
0: I really don't know what's going on with your patient. We're heading the supervisor. I just don't like the way it's sounding.
1: Okay, go ahead and start the intercom.
0: Okay.
2: Yeah, 1811 respond. PS1, 2211.

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1: Good.
0: Correct, your apartment number is 904. Okay, 904, I'm updating you now.
2: Bring 904, please.

0: especially when kind of that five. 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
1: That's correct. We'll have the call back.
0: Sir.
1: Disregarding.

0: Medic 75-1.
1: Yes, sir.
0: The Sheriff's Department is there. Your patient is awake and breathing.
1: It's a miracle.
0: It is. 2240.

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1: 2491.
0: 5 detachers being responding to the national site call. You can put me on the Rockmail call. Respond from the hospital. Place 2 back in service.
1: Okay.
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0: Okay, Cap. 751 transporting one. 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
0: Do you have any anvil?
1: MSP's out with an individual from a stop. Is complaining of sores from CDS. From a Sharpsburg Pike near Premium Outlets Boulevard. I should be able to run right into him.
0: Okay, based on those complaints, we're going into emergency.

1 from northbound in the area of the 1 on vehicle fire. It's company 2, Berkeley County, it's company 40, respond. Operations on PS1, 641.

0: 140 and Medic 96, Interstate 81 southbound at the 1, for a vehicle accident.
1: Copy, Washington County.

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0: Travis Goodge at 2. For 43 in route, which one do you want them to go to?
1: The vehicle, we'll take the crash.
0: Okay.
1: Berkeley County, engine 43 is following through at 3. What's on marker, 81 southbound.
0: Berkeley, engine 43, I have you. I have my company 2 units responding southbound with the 1 for a PI. If you're going to handle the vehicle fire, they're going to take the PI.
1: Copy. Vehicle fire.

0: 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And engine 43 are responding. No further response.
1: The second engine for the PI, southbound at the 8. That's a 1. My rescue engine 2 is going to handle that. Your medic 961 is responding to that crash. Your engine 43 is going to handle my vehicle fire northbound at the 1.
0: Copy, Washington.

0: 说。
1: The tractor trailer and the unit coming up to the one, if you want to check that out real quick. I didn't see any vehicles from the scratch, so we're running low. Copy. We're running to get over in time. We don't see any vehicle fire or any obvious traffic accident. Just past the one, there's a vehicle to the left off the shoulder, and then a tractor trailer to the right as well. Just north of the one.
0: Okay, I do believe that the vehicle fire has a personality collision that we're probably going to be wanting to see. Want to use direct on that?
1: I am.
0: Also, we didn't see anything from the two southbound. We're into West Virginia now, going to turn around to 23 and come back north.
1: Let's get rescue to 2-6-6.
0: Washington 12-1, of course. Engine 12-1.

0: 三百八多，谁一生可能不会生几多。
1: 没有算你发发光费省税租，谁是电话？Membership number 961 on scene for Washington. Had one vehicle off the left shoulder, one patient out of the vehicle, now in traffic. Hold that time. Brooklyn 961 on scene, 652.

0: 9620 coming in. Do you have a small fire under the vehicle? Engine 43, copy.
1: Yeah, well, so he's going to be one of the same.
2: Okay, rescue engine 2. I'll go ahead and clear the PI out. And add the units to the vehicle car.
1: There
0: you go. 10-5-2 to Washington.
2: 5-2.
0: Authority Mark, jumped out of ambulance. Non-advised MSP, started walking toward the AC&T on Tarsburg Pike. I'm sure they'll be interested to hear that.
2: Okay, I'm showing you service.
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1: 43 guns.
0: Small fire out of the car. Fire is out at this time.
1: Okay, Brooklyn
0: 43, guys. A small fire under the vehicle without the stun. 6-6-6. 2-9,
1: you
0: want to see the other units?
1: That's correct.
0: Thank you.

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1: Tower 26.
0: Yes, sir. Place the unit out of service. Training, Carroll County Training Center, truck 12.
1: Tower 26. 6 and 7. Chief.
0: Yeah.

0: 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It's an automatic crash notification. It's company 26, Angels 26 response. 6 of dinner.
1: Tower 26, Washington. Please repeat it back. Service Toronto is dead.
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1: 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Make sure he's okay.
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Oldest unit out of service remains. Rescue 27-2, so they're not.

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0: 1504 dispatch, can I get an alias?
1: I don't have one. All I have is a PRP 250053. And that's a mobile.

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1: Okay, sir.

0: 751 Washington. 751.
1: Alpha. Can you get a name or anything for the notes?

0: was attempted, but I'm not able to make any contact with the callback.
1: Okay, what about the phone number you put in?
0: I put the phone number, it's on the original call in the note.
2: Okay.

0: 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That distance we searched premises, not able to locate. Also, no answer on attempts to call back. We're available, good and 10.
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1: 5-1.
0: We're outside the building. Label the address you gave. I have a meeting. Can you do a call back?
1: Stand by.

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1: We're in Pennsylvania. We're already past Southern. We'll handle it.
0: Copy. We're just clear, Bears. Thank you.

Yeah, about 4 washer. 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
1: Engine 13-2, the Washington. We have air traffic.
0: Air squad 13, engine 13-2, is okay. 147. Washington 7, 9, 4, 5, 3. 675, 9, 147.

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Franklin, this is Wilson. Engine 31, same traffic. And engine 31.

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1: Bill
0: 1814,
1: 1150.
0: Franklin County, 63
1: good. I'm glad you're going to be in Pennsylvania. Can you call that back one day that we're going to see a
0: Yep.

0: was a trooper anyway. I used to stay up on troubles.
1: Thank you.
0: Chief, also, Franklin's inquiring if you want your amp, 1059 is going to be able to handle for you.
1: Funding confirmed, Chief Ashanaba.

0: caution. 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
1: Okay. We'll have a check out her.
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0: You can hold a single engine from 7 and the ambulance.
1: Okay. Yeah. I haven't heard anything from an engine yet, LT. Mason Dixon Road, Baltimore's Hill Road, assisting on the first line of collision, Franklin County, Elms Company, 3's respond.
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0: 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Yeah. 69, respond. Slowly 3.
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0: Washington 10-5-4. 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
1: 7754 guard refusal, 46.

0: Take that one, Watson. Patient additional unit, MCTC, for second patient. I'll be processing the refusal.
1: Do you want a second unit?
0: No, I don't need a second unit. I just need a second incident, and then I'll be processing refusal on the second patient.
1: All right, what's the call type then, Cap?
0: Chest pain.
1: Okay.

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1: Okay, Fox 10-3 is available.
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0: Cross 1-1-2.
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0: 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Heat exposure. Being on 75.9, respond 14.
1: Tell me 3-1, County 73, 23, 2331.

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1: Yes, can you open me an open burning complaint for 1129 Beachwood Drive, please? That's negative.
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0: 人说话，就是在你客厅的。
1: I'm not getting flex with 1.52. I'm about 10 minutes out with a priority one. This is going to be a fall patient with a heat exposure. She was outside on the ground after a ground level fall for 30 minutes. Unknown what caused her fall, unknown what type of baseline. The patient is alert and verbal, but she's not answering questions at this time. Had to tell assessment, nothing was outwardly remarkable except for her oral temperature was 102.8. At this time, we've initiated active cooling with cold packs. I was holding in the left hand with fluid tongue wide open. Letters are as follows. Heart rate is 92, internal is 27, respiration is 19. Oxygen was 88% of women. She's now with 8 liters and maintaining at 94%. Blood pressure is 148 over 118. If you have nothing coming up, see you in about 10.
0: Can you just repeat the patient's current GPS, please?
1: GPS is going to be 14.
0: That is on, this is Katie,
2: you're done. Yeah, 1, 2, 13, 2, 14, 52.

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Just company 16, respond, 15 and 4.

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0: And I said, well, you can get a service. She said, hang on, see?
1: T-16, you don't see on the web. 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

Paul's Gangs is 227. Chief, call Waitens, 13919 Long Ridge Drive. 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If you want to dispatch the engine, you can proceed Alpha.

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one Washington County, 275 residents, one Washington County, 1259 medical to 7 respond, intersection North Washington Street, South Union Street, for a medical vehicle accident on an injury. 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

in Morgan County, intersection North Washington Street, Union Street, personal injury collision. Engine 5-1 responding, Westchester 159, respond, 1612. 9-1-2, switch to Morgan.

0: Tower 26, Washington. Tower 26. Yeah, I'm on the scene of a mulch fire. It's a very small area of mulch. I'll handle a 26-1, but I'll leave that off to engine 4 if they want to continue.
1: Engine 4.
0: Yeah, they're here.
1: Okay, you came to Washington Sense for it. Yeah, 1-2-4-16-13.

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2: 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President Rod, tell him, over in the residence, no fire visible.

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1: Fresh squad 13, serve the one-offs. One story, single family, all got based on Alpha Bravo corner. We are investigating.
2: Gage 13, do you drop the line at the end of the driveway of a single story, single family, walkout basement?
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2: Captain 13, I'll get the initial command. I'll be your head of your eyes. Assistant G-27 on the scene to be taking the command at 1632.
1: Washington 35.
2: Please
1: fly to the lockout. Washington 35, PS1. Washington 35, PS1. Washington 35, PS1.
2: The
1: St. Louis was tech lost.

0: Sergeant Junior Command.
1: Go ahead.
0: Sam 36 is complete. We also have a walk up basement on the Charlie Delta corner. There's a strong odor of wood burning in the basement. And we have a line stretch to the basement steps right now.
1: Okay. Washington from plan. Have the truck proceed back the lane. Next engine pick up 13 fine at the end of the lane. I'm going to be proceeding up this up there for investigation.
2: Okay, command.
3: Right.
2: He's responding 16710 Fairview Road. Command's requesting the first aerial piece proceed back the lane. Second engine in, pick up the line at the end of the driveway.
0: Washington, WG 13, something.
2: Get that B 13.

0: face-to-face with command. I'll be assuming command at this time. Assistant Chief 27 is going to be my interior.
1: Deputy Chief 13, assuming the command. Assistant 27, I have the interior at 1635.
2: Franklin, Inspector 3.
3: Inspector 3, switch over to Tackle Ops.

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1: 2, summer breathing like 75, 4, response 1636.
0: That's from 13 command. I'm going to take manpower behind 13-2. All units stay behind 13-2.
1: Command.
0: Looks like there's a plug on Broad 40 and Blackberry Lane. Can you lay to that?
1: 27-1,
0: do not lay that. It's not a good plug.
1: Can you repeat?
0: Do not use that hydrant. It is not a good hydrant.
1: Fairview Command, your 10-minute IDR, for par 31 and 35.

0: 27-1 driver to command. I'm getting flipped around, just confirming. Do you want me to lay from engine four to nice water?
1: No, do not lay from engine four to that supply. That supply is not good. We're going to have to get a tank here first.
2: Seven 13 command. I have three crews if you need them.

0: Command in 27-1. Your first closest hydrant is going to be the best one. It's going to be the corner of Miss Wanda. At this time, stage there. We may set up anchor shelves.
1: Okay. Well, this is just a nice wandering. 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
1: Command, sir.

0: manager. Yeah, about the event short. We haven't headed down to the basement and trying to figure out exactly what the comfort of where we're finding is. Okay, do you have any needs down there? No, currently. Alright, copy. Great.
1: Engine 27-1, set up at the hydrant, place walking up there to the station. Okay, engine 27-1, 16-4-1.

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0: manager. Good. What are your thoughts on a scale as well?
1: You can scale it back to 1-1. We're pulling a light valve out. 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
0: Command strike. 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
1: 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We're going to push it back.
0: All right.

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1: 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Okay, I'll bring up the

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0: 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Fairview Command.
1: At this time, we're still mitigating some odor in the basement. Terminate command, clear this channel. We'll move over to PS1.
0: Fairview Command, rising. Command's terminated at 1701. Units be moving to PS1, remaining on the scene.

0: 王鑫，对不起，这进不了。
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0: 16,140, Trickling Spring Lane, Elizabeth House, medical emergency, 26 respond, 1709. Truck 4. Lost County Truck 4.
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The deal appears to have working good. Of course, medicating directly.

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0: 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We're clear from Waynesboro Hospital. 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Returning to our Eric.
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1: Team Freeland, this is 91 stroke, 82-year-old male, last known well, 1700 hours.
0: ETA.
1: We're looking at about a 15-minute ETA. You can show us when we're out to the hospital now.
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1: 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Thank you.
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1: 754 copy. 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
0: Okay, I think I'm getting ready to send you somewhere else. I just heard a request an ambulance for somebody, but I'm not sure which call it is.

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0: Your call's going to be at Suter and Harmon. They're putting that over to us here in a second. 75-4 copy. Thank you.

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